0: às 7.
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0: Jovem Pan.
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0: Sabrina Carpenter.
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0: David Guetta, Ted Swims, Tones and I.
3: I only want you when you're gone, gone, gone. Playing like we're gone, gone, gone.
2: Number 5.
0: Gracie Abrams.
4: Ooh, babe, you think that she is so cool. Kicking back on your couch, making eyes from across the
2: room. Number 4.
0: Benson Boone. Bruno Mars.
2: Number 2.
0: Hendrix.
2: Number 1.
0: Alex Warren. As 7 melhores. Jovem Pan.
2: Seven.

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1: I'm feeling, I just wanna taste. Got the feeling you don't wanna wait. I don't know that you wanna be hurt.